It's not time to make a change. Just relax, take it easy. You're still young, that's your fault. There's so much you have to know.

city. Down that street about a half a mile. And all her friends tell her

streets of shame. Both dirty, both mean. Yes, and the dream was just the same. And I dreamed your dream for you, and now your dream is real.